0: Digi 24 FM.
1: How could I say, a technical tough enough to react, and please understand that I couldn't answer every question because it's an open channel and nobody's interested in to explain Putin how we could react on this hybrid war. First of all, we have to explain to people it's one story, hybrid to disturb infrastructure. All these things are one story, one Russian story. We have to explain it every day, always, and about how we could technically react. There is a possibility for sure.
2: Okay, I understand. Indeed, it's a tough job, but it's an everyday job. Mrs. Maria Agnes Stark-Zimmermann, thank you so much for this discussion.
1: Thank you very much.
2: Atât pentru astăzi, dar rămânem în continuare online pe pagina de Facebook a emisiunii și pe conturile noastre de X și Instagram. Revenim cu subiecte noi din lumea diplomației și a politicii externe vinerea viitoare de la 11:30 și în reluare sâmbătă după miezul nopții. 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